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0: Exciting times are on the way, new things to bring every day. Why not listen to the funky shows? The presenters will keep you on your toes. The music they play should suit everyone. 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Different topics we can discuss with an in-depth analysis and minimal fuss. 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Please remember to turn on that dial. Sonny G is the best by a country mile. 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

days again. 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

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Why not listen to the funky shows? The presenters will keep you on your toes. 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See what Sonny G can do for you. Please remember to turn on that dial. Sonny G's the best by a country mile. Everybody's loving Sonny Govan. Too much

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Why not listen to the funky shows? The presenters will keep you on your toes. The music they play should suit everyone. 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See what Sonny G can do for you. Please remember to turn on that dial. Sonny G's the best by a country mile. Everybody's loving Sonny Govan.

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Welcome you to a studio discotheque with the Fatback Band. 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

on Shabbat. Freddy Styles' hands the rolling rap. The jukes are hands of John Lennon got shot. It's a time when the first CD was bought. Lionel Blair was trying to give us a clue. On BBC Two, the young ones broke through. Dale Boy Rodney and the laughs they must have. Then everybody shouting out, Ghostbusters! Acid Rain, there's a mass amount found.

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Exciting times are on the way, new things to bring every day. Why not listen to the funky shows? The presenters will keep you on your toes. The music they play should suit everyone. Lots of variety, spice and fun. 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So come and join the growing queue. See what Sonny G can do for you. Please remember to turn on that dial. Sonny G's the best by a country mile. Everybody's loving Sonny Govan. Yeah.

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Because You Love Me by Celine Dion. Yes, open up the show there with one of Diane Warren's finest compositions. And in fact, she's part of the theme today. Songs written by Diane Warren, because today is her 70th birthday. Yeah, she's written so many like big power ballads over the years. And yeah, you'll hear some of those coming up. Then in the second half of the show, we got people who were born on this day. And there's a fair few, so expect the likes of Gracie Abrams and Gloria Gaynor. But for now, another one of Diane's compositions, Paloma Faith and Only Love Can Hurt Like This.

Plum of Faith and Only Love Can Hurt Like This from 2014's A Perfect Contradiction album. Your first three albums, Do You Want the Truth or Something Beautiful, Fall to Grace and A Perfect Contradiction, all only got to number two, and then The Architect, fourth time lucky, went to the top spot. Yeah, Diane Warren has written God knows how many songs. I mean, I was looking, there's a Wikipedia page, songs written by Diane Warren, and yeah, there's so many. It's like Christopher Lee's filmography on IMDb. There's just so many there. Yeah, she's a prolific songwriter. But anyways, welcome to Just John's Jams on Sonny Govan. Thank you for tuning in. And as I said, yeah, we'll have more songs that Warren has written. And then in the second half of the show, we will have some artists whose birthday is today, and then a couple others that I've thrown in because I fancy it. So your next two songs coming up, you'll hear Cher and If I Could Turn Back Time in just a moment. But before then, Warren has actually written two songs for Leanne Rimes, and it's her two biggest hits, appropriately enough. The first is How Do I Live? And the second, Can't Fight the Moonlight.

Honey Govan, what a place. Helps you create your own creative base. Helps you see things in a very creative way. Love, Sunny Govan. Hip, hip, hooray!

And if I could turn back time. Yes, from 1999. Or sorry, 1989, forgive me. 1999 was closer to Believe, which was like a comeback single after a few years of lesser hits. But yeah, some people compared Cher's performance on that to Starship, which is appropriate because Diane Warren also wrote Nothing's Gonna Stop Us Now. Not one of the songs you'll hear, just because I wanted to split it up a bit. But yeah, Diane Warren said in 1999, please Cher, who disliked the song at first, please, I told her I wasn't going to leave the room until she said yes, and finally, just get rid of me, she did. she admitted afterwards, Cher admitted that, yeah, Warren was right, because it became one of her biggest ever hits. Number 6 in the UK, number 1 in Australia, number 1 in Canada, and multi-platinum all over the place as well. You listen to Just John's Jams on Sunny Govan, and we've had some Diane Warren songs. She also wrote, and this will mark the end of the Diane Warren part of the show, she also wrote I Don't Want to Miss a Thing for Aerosmith, for the Armageddon film. But there's another Aerosmith song I just wanted to play. I think this might be partly because it was sampled by Eminem on Sing for the Moment. Dream On.

0: long time before I found out what sampling was. Then I found out that, yeah, he'd sampled Steve Tyler, Joe Perry and co. from their early 70s heyday. Yes, Diane Warren, as I said, she wrote I Don't Want to Miss a Thing for the Armageddon film. But yeah, I fancy playing that instead. And I think maybe one of the reasons it was right to not to play that is because it's kind of a hit or miss song, because what I love is it was nominated for both an Oscar and a Razzie. Now, I'm pretty sure that's the only song that's ever been nominated for both of those. I don't think it won the Razzie. I think it was nominated, but I'm pretty sure it won the Oscar. Other way around, because Diane Warren is unfortunately one of the most awarded people, in fact, the most awarded individual without a win. She's had 17 Oscar nominations, and apart from an honorary Oscar that she got at the Governor's Awards in 2022, she's not actually won one. But she might finally get one soon, because she has written another one recently for a song called By Any Means. It's performed by David Kushner and the Isley Brothers. But is she going to get that? We don't know. But in any case, we will go into a break now, but we're back with the rest of the show, tracks from the likes of Fed LeGrand and Gloria Gaynor. Don't go away.
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2: 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We suggest that you keep an open mind and give yourself a break. Our programme is a set of principles written so simply that we can follow them in our daily lives. The most important thing about them is that they work. There are no strings attached to any. We are not affiliated with any other organisations. 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We are not connected with any political, religious or law enforcement groups and are under no surveillance at any time. Anyone may join us regardless of age, race, sexual identity, creed, religion or lack of religion. We are not interested in what or how much you used or who your connections were, what you have done in the past, how much or how little you have, but only in what you want to do about your problem and how we could help. If you or someone you know is struggling with a drug problem, call 0800 140 4645 or contact the website at www.glasgowna.com. You are no longer alone.
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Gracie Abrams, I love you, I'm sorry. Yeah, it's a continuation of another one of her songs called I Miss You, I'm Sorry. And provides a new outlook on the relationship that was presented in the first song. Yeah, she's 27 years old today. A few birthdays in this one now, as well as anniversaries. Yeah, her dad is J.J. Abrams, the film director. Nepotism, but hey, talented anyway. Now, another person who's celebrating a birthday today, 79 years old, the great Gloria Gaynor. I didn't want to play I Will Survive, though, because she does have a larger discography than just that. So, yes, another one of her tracks on Just John's Jams on Sunny G, Never Can Say Goodbye.

recorded by the Jackson 5 in 1971. And then by Isaac Hayes the same year, but yes, not Donna Summer, silly faux pas. Gloria Gaynor recorded it in 74 and 75, had the biggest hits in 74 and 75. Number 2 in the UK, number 1 on the Billboard Dance Disco, and number 3 in Australia and Canada, and in Ireland as well. The Communards also covered it. They also had a big hit, but yeah, the biggest chart success was Gloria Gaynor. And yes, as I said, she is 83 years old today. Sorry, I got that wrong. Forgive me. but yeah, she's still performing after 60 odd years. Gloria Fowles, her real name is, but yeah, Gaynor. we have more songs to come on Just John's Jams, and we also have WhatsApp, 07386012775. That's 07386012775. Get in touch with us, let us know about your day. You at work, you at home, you listen to the show, you enjoying the show. Just tell us anything at all. We will try and read your message out on air if you are listening and you want to send us a message. So 07386012775. Now, Chrissy Hynde, she's the one who's turning that age today. I got my days mixed up, forgive me. But yes, The Pretenders, also known for several songs. Didn't want to play 2,000 Miles, that's a Christmas song. Didn't want to play I'll Stand By You either, because, again, it seems cliched. So, Brass in Pocket is what you're going to hear now.

0: Detroit.
1: Put your hands up for Detroit by Fed LeGrand, or Fede LeGrand. Yeah, he's 49 years old today. Chrissy Hynde, she was born in 1951 before that as well, so she's 75 today. That was actually their biggest hit, Brass in Your Pocket. It was I thought it was I'll Stand By You or 2,000 Miles, but no, I guess not. Yeah, we've still got some more songs coming up for you. The next one doesn't actually relate to a theme at all. I just fancied playing it. So I was stewarding at a festival in Dundee last year called Doof. And the reason it was called Doof is because it's a techno festival, techno and trance. And it was organised by Dundee's own Hannah Lang. So she's coming up now.
2: 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New things to bring every day. Why not listen to the funky shows? The presenters will keep you on your toes. The music they play should suit everyone. Lots of variety, spice and fun. Different topics we can discuss with an in-depth analysis and minimal fuss. So come and join the growing queue. See what Sonny G can do for you. Please remember to turn on that dial. Sonny G's the best by a country mile. Everybody's loving Sonny Govan.

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Fire, 1979 album of the same name. Yeah, it features a marching band, that track. And yeah, the reason I was playing that is because, yeah, that's the... well, I can't remember the reason actually, but no, I just wanted to play it, to be honest. But yeah, I'll explain in a moment. But yeah, one of Tom Petty's guys from the Heartbreakers, Ben Montech, he was born on this day in 54, so he's 72 years old today. Refugee by Tom Petty and the Heartbreakers.

between the Heartbreakers and Refugee. And he actually has a connection with Stevie Nicks, appropriately enough, of Fleetwood Mac. Her song, Edge of 17, was inspired by a conversation she had with Jane Petty, Tom's wife. And yes, the reason I played Fleetwood Mac, apologies for messing up before, is because they reunited on this day for their live album, The Dance. It was the first time the classic lineup, or the big successful lineup, had been together in 10 years. Two more songs to play for you. Freddie Mercury would have been 80 years old yesterday, so Queen and Good Company.

Brian May, as opposed to Freddie, but I just wanted to play it anyway. Good Company from Sheer Heart Attack in 1975. And now ending the show with a song that was number one on this day 10 years ago. A song which just reminds me of my early days at uni, and appropriately enough, Craig, who's on here on a Thursday normally, he's going to be going to the same uni as I was and doing the exact same course. So Craig, I hope you have a great time. Yes, the song I'm referring to is Closer by the Chainsmokers and Halsey. And I'll see you next time, everyone. Take care.

Hello guys, and happy September. As you all know, when you hear that lovely Irish voice, that can only mean one thing. That Curly Haired Hayley is in the studio. That was Boyzone with You Needed Me, a favourite song of mine's and a favourite of my late gran's. And next we have A Stoter from Pink, and we have So What.

absolute tune, that one, and it's Pink with So What. And remember, you're tuned in to Sunny Govan Radio 103.5, and this is Hayley's Happy Hour. Thanks to everybody that's tuned in. I'm here from 2 to 4, keeping you entertained. And next we have Paolo Nutini with Candy.

It's a bangery a tune, that one. It's Olivia Rodrigo with The Cure. And before that, we had Paolo Nutini with Candy. And next, I've got another banger for you, but it's the acoustic version. And it's the Foo Fighters with Times Like These.

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1: That was Times Like These, the acoustic version by the Foo Fighters. And next we have Lady Gaga with Just Dance. I'm telling you guys, I've got cellulitis right now and I am sweating buckets. So maybe I shouldn't dance. Maybe I should just chill through this one. But yous can all dance for me. So enjoy, guys.

Lady Gaga with Just Dance. Almost half hour into the show, remember, this is Healy's Happy Hour. I'm Curly Hair Taylor, and you're tuned into Sunny Govan Radio 103.5. And next we've got Kings of Leon with Sex on Fire.

That was Evanescence, Bring Me To Life. And before that, we had Kings of Leon with Sex On Fire. And next is a song for my little cat, Rainbow, because she is totally one of these. I've heard her at the vet, I've got to change all her food, and she's just a total troublemaker. So it's Ollie Mars featuring Flo Rida with Troublemaker, before I've got another shout out for a friend. So this is for you, little Rainbow, Troublemaker. Trouble.

That was Ollie Mars with Troublemaker, and that's for my little cat Rainbow, who is a massive troublemaker. And this next song is for a friend of mine's Wend. It was her daughter's birthday this week, and she's just had a bit of a hectic week. And I thought, what's a song you like? And I'll play it in the radio doll. And she's like, well, do you know what? Eurythmics, there must be an angel. So that's what I'm playing next for my bestie, Wend. Here you go.

That was the Eurythmics with There Must Be an Angel for a very wonderful friend of mine's Wend. I hope you enjoyed that, and I made a wee video while it was playing and sent it to you. And next we have Adele with Rumour Has It. This is a good tune, this one, as well.

That was five with Everybody Get Up. Next we have Jesse Murph and Jelly Roll with Wild Ones.

That's insomnia with Faithless. Faithless with insomnia. I can't get no sleep. I need to play the two next songs in a row because we'll be into the next half of the show. And the first one is Alanis Morissette, Hand in My Pocket. And the second one, I'm not telling you because it's one of my dad's favourite songs. So I want to surprise him.

And that was Hot Chocolate with You Sexy Thing. And that was a song that my dad liked, so I thought I would play that one to cheer him up a wee bit. And this is the second half of Hayley's Happy Hour, guys. You're tuned in to Sonygovern Radio 103.5, and I'm your host, Hayley. And next we have The Tones and I with Fly Away.

I must admit, there is never not a time where that tones and I do not put a smile on my face. I mean, I feel like absolute crap the day, and I still just danced about the studio like an absolute numpty to that song. So, there you go. That's me. No matter what, music always makes me feel good. That's how I like coming to Sunny Govan Radio. So next we've got Chris Isaak with Wicked Game.

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1: That was The Killers with Just Another Girl. I'm going to play the next two songs in a row because they're quite short songs. We've got Jack Harlow with Loving On Me and Billie Eilish and Justin Bieber with Bad Guy Remix.

short but very sweet little songs, those ones, and it's TikTok famous Jack Harlow's Loving On Me and Billie Eilish and Justin Bieber with Bad Guy Remix. And you're tuned in to the second half of Hayley's Happy Hour, and obviously it's Sunny Govan Radio 103.5, and it's 3:22 to be exact. And the next song I've got for you today is Britney Spears with Lucky.

0: That was Britney Spears with Lucky. And I meant to give a shout out to Gordon earlier. I just got a bit sweaty and forgot all about it. So shout out to the lovely Gordon who's tuned in from work, I think. And next we have Benson Boone with Slow It Down. I love this tune.
1: I never met you, but I wanted to invite you to the party. And you walked in with those green eyes

It's a wonderful Benson Boone with Slow It Down. We're getting into the last half hour of Healy's Happy Hour, so we best get banged into the tunes, guys. I will not get the last few songs of the show in. We'll never get them fitted in. So let's get right into the next two songs, and we'll go with It's Erasure with A Little Respect, and then we've got a classic Fleetwood Mac number right after that one, guys. So let's go.

Oh, we had a couple of banging tunes there, guys, and Kushti's in the building for Hame Time at 4. That was A Little Respect with Erasure and Fleetwood Mac with Dreams. Next, we've got Jack Johnson with Better Together.

That was Jack Johnson with just a classic wee chill-out tune, Better Together. And next we're going a bit OTT, because we've got Katy Perry with Fireworks.

bangery a wee tune, that one, and I'm going to get right into the next song, otherwise I won't get the last couple of songs played, and it's I Am Not Okay with Jelly Roll.

Oh, you cannot beat a bit of Jelly Roll. That was Jelly Roll with I Am Not Okay. And next we have Kate Nash with Mouthwash. Cracking wee tune, this one.

That was Kate Nash with Mouthwash. What I'm going to do is I'm going to say cheerio the new and get the next two songs ready to play so that Kushti can get in and set up in the studio. So it was lovely to spend the afternoon with you guys. It's 2 to 4 every 2 weeks, as you know, and next you've got 2 hours because you've got Hame Time with Kushti, and I'm leaving you with Imagine Dragons with Warriors, and then Florence and the Machine with The Dog Days Are Over. So enjoy, and I'll be in next month. So happy September. It's spider mating season. It's the worst month of the year for me. So I'm on that note. I am off because it's made me shudder. Catch you later, guys, and enjoy the last couple of songs. Bye.

Oh yeah, folks, starting a wee bit of Hame Time right here on Sunny G103.5 FM. Well, a wee bit of the Mars Volta, going back 20 odd years for that. That is Sonnet Lumiere and the Asiatic, two wee songs that just go together. So aye, hope yous are all well, folks. Could say autumn's here, innit? Wee bit blowy out there. That's dry the hair, mind you. But aye, you know what happens in Hame Times, we batter into some local music. Be a few requests and aye, just whatever pops in and up. Few traffic updates, you're stuck at Kingston Bridge, you know, just to let you know that right now. But we are batting into the local tunes and we're going back 5-6 years for this. Right away for the East Coast, a wee bit of Dead Pony. She's 23, never me.

0: some cracking local squishy there, folks. First up, all the way for the East Coast, wee bit of Dead Pony, cracking band. 23 Never Meet, about 5 years ago that. And aye, a wee bit of, can beat a bit of a band called Quinn. What a voice, Louise Quinn. That was Bullet or a Friend. Let's see, traffic-wise. Yep, Kingston Bridge, 11 minutes there, folks. And the A728 has got a wee cheeky 5-minute delay, but aye, don't worry about that, because we've got some cracking tunes lined up.
1: Menopause Warriors Scotland here. I'm Caroline.
2: And I'm Jackie. Can you believe we've been doing this for 8 years now, Caroline?
1: No, and I'll be honest, I don't know how we're still friends.
2: So we do monthly support groups, don't we?
1: Yeah.
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1: So if you want to come along and find out about your menopause, we do monthly meetings. 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
2: We do Elder Park Library between 1:30 and 3:30 on the last Friday of every month.
1: And then the last Saturday of every month, we do the Parkhead, new Parkhead Hub in the library between 10:30 and 12:30.
2: And then we're on to Woodside Library between 1:30 and 3:30.
1: So why don't you come along to one of the meetings and have a chat with us? We'd look forward to seeing you.
2: We would love to see you.
1: Yeah.

Oh, yeah, folks, a wee band. A duo called Freedom Fry. That's a wee tune and a half, quite like that one. That's called Rio Grande. Right, let's see, weather-wise, not looking too good there, folks. So just wrap up. That's all you can do, really, wrap up, innit? Next up, we've got a wee song for the lovely Tina, whose birthday it is today. And I, happy birthday, honey. And she got a wee present. She loves this band who I'm going to play next. And her wee mammy got her a wee gift to see them. She's seen them about 43 times, but aye, they're one of her favourite bands. So aye, turn it up for a wee bit of the script.

Yeah, I pressed the wrong button there, folks. That was a couple of wee bangers for a lovely Tina Hoos's birthday the day. First up with the script, with The Man Who Can't Be Moved. Aye, that's a bit of a banger. And there they knew. Aye, A Wee Woman She Loves. Sia featuring Sean Paul. That was a wee bit of cheap frills there, folks, for you right here on Sunny G. Aye, you get cheap frills right here on the People's Station. But next up, I'm going to play... I'm going to say a local legend. He is our station manager, but before that, he was the station manager. He's an award-winning hip-hop, award-winning producer and artist. Him and the Freestyle Master have just worked amazingly for decades. But the Bold Steg G is 25 year in here in Sunny Govan, and I just... what an achievement that is. 25 year, amount of people that's came through the door, he's helped... musically and just in general in life. No, he's a good guy, Steg. So I'm going to play a wee tune, and it's one of his own. It's featuring the Freestyle Master, and I think it's coming up on his next upcoming album. So this is a wee bit of Sound System Legacy. Turn it up.

0: Wee bit of Manfred, man. Can I beat it? Banging tune, Blinded by the Light, and before that, a tune celebrating our very own Steg G. Down here at Sunny Govan, 25 year in the building. So that was him, and long time collaborator, the freestyle master, cracking tune, Sound System Legacy.
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1: 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And we want to get loaded. And we want to have a good time. And that's what we're going to do.
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1: Oh yeah, good to hear the Ladybird's voice. Yeah, if you want involved, Synergy, want to sponsor a show, synergy.org's the place. Get involved, get in touch. Hey, we did a couple of cracking bits of local squishy there. After selling out a few nights at the Barrowland with a wee bit of Primal Screaming Loaded. Before that, Gyro Babies. It felt like the end. Just a banging, couple of banging tunes. Let's see, traffic-wise, it's getting a bit busier, folks. 13 minutes slow on the Kingston Bridge. First gear, second gear, and the A739 always gets on the leaderboard, that, doesn't it? The A739, that's got a wee cheeky 6-minute delay, but we'll get through that with the double nugget. Yep, folks, the Hame Time double nugget is coming up next. If you don't know what a double nugget is on Hame Time, it is a song title done by two different artists in the eyes. Usually quite easy. So, enjoy your double nugget this week, folks.

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1: Yo, what's up? This is Coolio with the Flow, and you're checking out the sweet sounds of Sonny Govan. Don't touch that dial, son.

Oh yeah, folks. Tagged a wee bit of the Smiths on tap of the double nugget. Just as a wee cheeky sauce. Aye, that was Big Mouth Strikes Again. And before that, yep, your double nugget was an easy one, wasn't it? Hot Chip gave it away quite easy. That was Over and Over. And before that, we had a wee band all the way from California singing their version of Over and Over. They're called the Altons. Aye, they are a cracking band, love them. So it's coming up to our first hour right here on Hametime, folks. I've some cracking local music, a few tunes for a lovely Tina. And aye, if I can line this up, we're going to have a few more tunes in the next hour, including a few requests. So aye, stay tuned to the People Station.

That's right, folks. Listen to Sunny G103.5 FM, your station, your creation. Big shout out to Voldo for the wee jingle. Hear a wee bit of him later on the show. But next up, as we do on Head Time, we batter into some requests. First up, my man Marty, him and the lovely Linda, became grandparents once again. So aye, big shout out to Becky and wee baby Jax, J-A-X. Yeah, love that. So aye, Marty, hope everybody's doing well. I play this wee tune for you. It's by Kinda Lomas, Chica Leaf and Mao. And it's quite a new one for the bold Marty. So aye, this is called Hate the Bomb. Marty, enjoy.

Yeah, folks, couple of wee bringy bangers there. I do love that. Hannah Lang and Bass Jackers, that is their new tune. New bass, new kick. And before that, Kinda Lomas for the Bold Marty. That was a wee bit of Hate the Bomb. Banging tune. But we are barring into a wee bit of country now. Well, country-esque, I would kind of call it. But first, a few shout-outs. Big shout-out to everybody up at the Candy. Saturday was good. We won 9-0. Big shout-out. Newman's kept going. Their wee keeper, because their keeper got sent off. Their wee new keeper came on and done magic. So I landed 10, but aye, 9-0. So big shout-out to everybody up at St. Rocks. Also, big shout-out to the Invisibles homeless group helping rough sleepers in the city and all the other homeless charities and just groups helping people in need, definitely in need. So big shout out to them and also St. Rock's Walking Football Group. Yep, aye, the good guys lost last night. And aye, I was minced, but it was a good laugh. So big shout out to everybody that gets involved in the walking football, whatever your age is. Who else? ITFC, Friendship Club for the Bold Shadab, he loves that, and a Wednesday and Thursday bar he'd govern, so big shout out to everybody involved in the TFC as well. But we are just bringing into the tunes, and yep, we're going to do a bit here. We're going back to 2006 for this wee tune. It's a wee duet. It's from an album called Ballad of the Broken Seas. It is, yeah, definitely top 100 albums in my collection. It's by Isabel Campbell and Matt Lanigan. Yeah, this is Duis EBS. I'm saying that totally wrong, but aye, that's the way I see it.

Oh, a wee country trio there, folks, right here on Hame Time. That was a wee bit of Don Cavalli from the Temperamental album, and that was featuring a wee Chinese woman called Zhao Li Zhan. That was called The Greatest. Love that man. He is just what an artist. And before that, young lady I've just came across, her name is Sierra Farrell. That was In Dreams. Just what a voice. Takes you back 100 years, that voice. And aye, before that, with Isabel Campbell and Matt Lanigan, D-S-A-E-B-A. Banging. Right, let's see what's traffic looking like on this 8th of September. A749, 7 minute delay there. M74's getting a wee cheeky 5 minute one. And aye, you're stuck in the Kingston Bridge because that's where you expect to be stuck at this time. But we are batting into the requests, and next up is a Bold Super Lemon. Hope you're well, my friend. Hope you've finished your work and sitting down having a wee cup of cha. He's going back to 2008 for his wee request from the album Modern Guilt. Yep, it's by a wee bit of Beck. This is Chemtrail Super Lemon. Enjoy.

0: Yeah, a wee bit of Greta Van Fleet there. That was a Safari song, and before that, a wee request for the Bold Super Lemon. Hope you're enjoying your supper, mate. He wanted a wee bit of Beck and Chemtrails, banging tune. Cheers, Super Lemon, for sending that wee request there. But now a word for Jackie and Caroline. All you menopausal and perimenopausal women, listen up.
1: Hi, it's Caroline from Menopause Warriors Scotland. We have really exciting news. We have Dr. Louise Newson, who has been actively involved with the UK Parliament, primarily as a vocal campaigner on our behalf on how we are treated in the hormones.
2: It's amazing, isn't it, Caroline? So we're holding this amazing speakers event on Saturday, the 19th of September, between 2 and 4 in Govan Lint House Parish Church in the centre of Govan. What you can expect on the day is to learn the impact on our health, our bodies, and what your options are when your hormones are in decline. 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
1: It's a fantastic opportunity for us to learn about how important our hormones are to work. 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
2: Yep. So how do you apply? 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You can email us on menowarrior1@outlook.com, and you can come into Stranagovern Radio. They've got flyers and it's got a QR code on it, and they'll be able to help you apply for the ballot. We would say to apply ASAP because the response has been incredible, and we're going to be going on to a waiting list pretty soon. So this is why we are doing the advert, so that you get the chance to come and see it.
1: Please do.
0: Big shout out to Jackie and Caroline, doing amazing work and help females all over the country. So a big shout out to the Menopause Warriors, and if you can get along there.

0: 19th September. 2-4 Govan in Lenthouse Parish Church. It is going to be an amazing talk. So aye, big shout out to Jackie and Carolina. But next up, I'm going to play a wee tune for a lovely Tina. I played her one earlier. A wee bit of the script. She got tickets for the script because it's her birthday today. I'm not going to tell you her age because you don't ask these sort of questions, do you? And you certainly don't say it out in the radio. But aye, you know who I'm going to play. It's her favourite artist. We're going back to 2022 for a wee bit of Paolo. This is Through the Echoes. Enjoy, honey.
1: Mom!

Oh yeah, folks, love a bit of Scheme from the Black and White albums. Can buy it with Fairy Hodge here. That was Come On Young Lady. And before that, a bit of Paolo for the lovely birthday girl Tina. That was a wee bit of Through the Echoes, Brendan tune. Traffic is getting a bit busier there, folks. I even popped outside because I thought it's raining. But it's not raining, but it is very windy and the hair was everywhere. And I didn't bring a brush with me, which is a wee bit brutal. But it seems to be dying down a wee bit, so 10 minutes on the Kingston Bridge. Take that any day. Take that any day, folks. So I just take your time, because we're battling into the tunes, because there's only about 20 minutes to go, and wee bit of nostalgia next couple of tunes. We're going back to the 80s, late 70s as well, for this wee couple of tracks. So the first one, yeah, I'm pretty sure it was a song title, yeah, a programme. I'm pretty sure, yeah, but it'll come to me. So it's a wee bit of Kevin Rowland.

Oh, a wee bit of the undertones there, folks. Going back to 79 with It's Going to Happen from the Positive Touch album. And before that, a wee bit of Kevin Rowland, Because of You. And I still can't think of what programme it was, but aye, a couple of wee cheeky bangers. But we are bringing right into the tunes. There we go. I've got my voice back. Yeah, we're going back to 2014. That's a wee bit of The Thievery Corporation featuring Shane Halligan. It's The Depth of My Soul.

yeah, folks, a wee bit of Talking Heads and Slippery People is our penultimate tune right here on Hame Time. And before that, yeah, a wee bit of Thievery Corporation. Love that wee tune, Depths of My Soul. So aye, cheers for joining me on this game, the Dreek Autumnal Day, right here in sunny G-Land. Some cracking local music, Dead Pony, A Band Called Quinn, Gyro Babies, Primal Scream, Hannah Lang, Isabel Campbell, Matt Lanigan, Paul and a Teeny Scheme. So aye, some banging squishy. But I'm going to leave with one of my favourites, and it seems quite apt even on the lovely Tina's birthday. Come down to Ayrshire for a wee bit of Voldo. This is love. Till next time, folks, take care of each other.

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1: This is a pre-recorded show.

What an absolute belter there from Portico Quartet and Jack Wiley there shredding the sax. And before that we had Jack Wiley. But yeah, that Portico Quartet song called Steps in the Wrong Direction from quite one of their early albums actually, which is called Knee Deep in the North Sea. And yeah, I've been lucky enough to see them twice actually, once at the Barbican and once at Hackney Church, I think. And yeah, just an incredible set of musicians, London-based jazz group, and yeah, just excited to hear the rest of Jack Wiley's album, and hopefully Portico Quartet at some point in the not-too-distant future as well. Next up, I'm going to play you a bit of a song by Portishead, which, I heard during, someone did sort of an in-deep, sort of deep dive on Portishead on the radio recently, and yeah, they've just got so many bangers. Bristol trip hop legends, one of the members who went on to form Beak actually, who are another favorite of mine, but yeah, this is a track from one of their first EPs actually called Numb, and the track is called, well, I'm going to play you the last 4 minutes of a tribute to Monk and Cannatella.

That one, Change is Rising by FKJ, also known as French Kiwi Juice. They're sort of French multi-instrumentalist, sort of soul singer. I think I went to see him once at Brixton Academy, and he played on a see-through piano, like a perspex see-through piano, which I think was the first time I'd ever seen that, which quite cool, I guess. But yeah, he's got a beautiful voice, hasn't released anything for a little while, but he's got a new album coming out called Tiber later on this summer. God, we are powering through. We're nearly getting into the sort of final quarter of the show. So you're still listening to Sunny Govan 103.5 FM. And for the last sort of, well, I've got a couple more tracks. I'm going to traverse a few more genres. But this track is by Harry Belafonte from a record called An Evening with Belafonte and Makeba. Harry Belafonte, civil rights activist, actor, singer, and Miriam Makeba, also a South African civil rights anti-apartheid activist. And they've got this, one of my all-time favourite albums, this sort of record of an evening of their music. And this track is, it's mainly Harry Belafonte, but this is called, this track is mainly Harry Belafonte. It's called Show Me the Way, My Brother, Ifindela.

gonna fade that one out here because it does actually go on for another 2.5 minutes, and I've got so much music that I still want to play you. That one, Georgie Porgy, by a band called Charme, who were a one-off sort of funk disco project, and that Luther Vandross was a backing singer on the project, credited as a backing singer on the project, but on that record he actually was the lead vocalist. So yeah, Georgie Porgy, Pudding Pie, Kissed the Girls and Made Them Cry. Next up, I'm going to play a track by Kelala, who is an American sort of musician, R&B sort of singer, songwriter. R&B, I don't really know if I describe it as R&B. You make your own minds up, but she is this week's Black Magic, the sort of point where we celebrate a different female or non-binary musician of colour. And this, I'm going to play two tracks. This first one is a deep cut from her very first EP, which was called Cut For Me. And this track is called Keep It Cool.

say. That one called Link B&B by Kelala, who is this week's Black Magic. That's from her new album, which is called New Avatar, which should be out, I think, next month. So very excited to hear the rest of that. And not very long left in the show. We're into the sort of final half an hour, which time flies when you're having fun in an incredibly sweaty studio full of incredibly hot equipment. I'm going to play a track next by a woman called Astrid Emberg, who Tobias Wickland, actually. This album is called Trust, and I'm going to play two tracks from it. I'm going to play the opening track and the closing track at the end of the show. But this is, a really, really beautiful record. This, I think, for a record to have such a good opener and such a good ender is unbelievable, just for them both to be 10 out of 10s. But yeah, this is a track called Blue Rise and the Fall.

That last track was called The Lonely Robot from an album called Interstellar Fantasy by Greg Foate and A.O. Salawu. Greg Foate, sort of jazz pianist and composer, and A.O. Salawu is actually the drummer from Cocoroco. They just worked on that one project together. But yeah, not long left now. Underneath is a track by a guy called Kanan Amber, formerly a guitarist in Duster. And this is from his debut sort of album, EP, I guess, called CA. This track is called Traces.

Yes, that one, the excellent Dive, D-I-I-V, with a track called Dust from their second album, Is This Is Our. I went to see them when I was, must be like 2015, over a decade ago now. And at the end of their set, they were like, oh, should we play any more songs? And then they hadn't released that record yet. And I screamed from the front of the crowd. I was like, play Dust, because I'd seen them doing a live show of it. And it was amazing. And that's probably one of the biggest little fangirl moments I've ever had. So there you go. Bit of honesty before the top of the show. The top of the show? The bottom of the show? Who knows? Anyway, this is the end. Thank you very much for tuning in to another episode of Unofficial Merchandise. I will be back on Sunny Govan in a couple of weeks. If you haven't had enough of me yet, I've got a pre-recorded radio show going out this Friday afternoon at 2 p.m. on Radio Buena Vida. And yeah, there's less of me chatting and just more music. But I'm going to finish up with another track by Astrid Engberg, that Danish sort of jazz artist that I told you about earlier. This is the closer from the album Trust. And this is a track called Adaptation, brackets, Walls. I hope you have an excellent week and enjoy the lovely sun while it's with us. Bye-bye.

To those who can hear me, I say, do not despair. The misery that is now upon us is but the passing of greed, the bitterness of men who fear the way of human progress. The hate of men will pass, and dictators die, and the power they took from the people will return to the people. And so long as men die, liberty will never perish. Don't give yourselves to these unnatural men, machine men with machine minds and machine hearts. You are not machines. You are not cattle. You are men. You, the people, have the power to make this life free and beautiful, to make this life a wonderful...

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New things to bring every day. 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The presenters will keep you on your toes. The music they play should suit everyone. Lots of variety, spice and fun. Different topics we can discuss with an in-depth analysis and minimal fuss. So come and join the growing queue. See what Sonny G can do for you. Please remember to turn on that dial. Sonny G's the best by a country mile. Everybody's loving Sonny Govan.

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